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1: She work it, girl, she work the bowl, she break it down, she take it low, she's fine as hell, she's about to dough, doing a thing right on the floor, and money, money she making, look at the way she's shaking, make you wanna touch her, wanna taste her, have you lusting for her, don't crazy face it.

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And I know it might sound stupid, but for me, yeah, I just gotta keep believing, and I've heard

produced records. These records were successful and produced considerable results. But the funds have been spent, and very well spent. And for this reason, we're now producing